It's hard to play a gig in this town and keep a straight face. And it seems like everybody's got a plan. It's kinda like Nashville.

0: is your voice in the territory.
1: The Education Minister, Joe Hersey, as well as yourself, confirming that you've claimed that entitlement while staying in properties that you own. Both of you have said that those claims are within the parliamentary rules.
2: There's 10 people that have to travel to Darwin to attend Parliament, regardless of in your own unit or staying in a hotel. The Department of Legislative Assembly, who pay that money, they don't even ask us where we stay. They don't know where we stay.
1: I guess to people listening this morning, though, Robin, they might be thinking to themselves, well, you know, is it taking advantage of that situation, paying off, you know, presumably your own mortgage, rather than staying at a local hotel?
2: I don't think I would have lasted 16 years in Parliament had I been spending half my life staying in hotels in Darwin. I mean, it's just not sustainable. I think most ministers have, over the years, have purchased a place where they can be comfortable and safe, day in when they have to be in Darwin.
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18: 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I've heard them describe him as a drunken idiot.
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22: Jonesy and Amanda, those are names that you would never forget.
23: It's showtime.
0: Top of the afternoon to you, Amanda. How are you today?
24: I'm well, thank you for asking. I'm feeling a bit better today.
0: You look better.
24: Thank you. I'm raw dogging it, meaning I haven't had any codral. So let me know if giant lanyards of mucus come out of my nose, Brendan.
0: Lanyards of mucus. I'm going to start the show with this question. Would you rather fuel up your vehicle before work, on the way in, or on the way home?
24: Always on the way in, but I, you know
0: you always
24: I'm
0: do
24: like,
0: it on the way in.
24: Oh, no. Well, I'd rather, you know what I'm like, is that I've stopped doing this. I used to let it go right down to the wire. As you know, we were once filming something at my place, you and me. You arrived at my place. In the meantime, I'd run out of petrol and was stuck in the harbour tunnel here in Sydney and had to be towed.
0: And your husband and I just made chat.
24: While you waited for me, and I couldn't even pretend it
0: and
24: hadn't happened.
0: And your car showed up on a flatbed truck.
24: Of all the days for you to be and there, I couldn't even lie about it.
0: We didn't even say a word,
24: oh,
0: and
24: you
0: told us both to shut up.
24: So now I've tried and be the person who fills up every chance I can.
0: Because I haven't fueled up, so that means on the way home after the show, I'm going to...
24: And see, it's weighing on your mind.
0: Well, I'm on the motorcycle.
24: Morning you should have thought...

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1: One, no surprise for Darwin residents is, you know, the intersection of Bagot and Fitzroy Road.
2: Oh, I knew it.
1: And we talked about this months ago, didn't we?
2: Yep.
1: And, you know, that's your most hated
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1: intersection.
2: It's the worst to try and get across.
1: Yeah, and so, you know, if you're coming out of Fitzroy and you want to go into the city.
2: No, there's times of the day where I actually go, do you know what? I'm not going to turn that way. I'm going to go on to Dickward Drive rather than trying to cross into that oncoming traffic.
1: Yeah, that's right. Three lanes of traffic travelling at speed both directions. So it's a really difficult intersection. To navigate for anyone. The good news is that the government have announced that both of those intersections are going to get some attention. So there's funding being put aside for both of those intersections in this year's federal budget.
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